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7: Only the minority of our board of directors agreed because of China's bright future, but the majority voted against it. So I came here myself to investigate, but I must say I'm quite disappointed.
5: 明白，明白。
7: For example, this is our premium product. You just can't produce it with your technology and under these conditions.
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0: 哦哦，
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0: 哎，菲尔先生喝茶。
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2: Have some tea, please. 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

0: 就是他刚才啊，在我们两个人喝茶的这个时间呢，
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0: to...
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0: let me see. Ah, look at that. Okay. Hmm. Hello.
2: Buenas tardes.
0: Wow. That's quite an investment. Well, that must be the mysterious Chinese woman.
3: Nice to meet you.
0: Hmm. It seems you're able to use some Eastern witchcraft. Since your arrival here, many people have lost.
3: So you better be careful.
0: I do.
3: Sorry, excuse me.
4: Hi, long time no see.
0: Well, must be her who helped you to turn around the situation. Well, listen. Wherever you got your master from, I will tell you this. Human nature cannot be resolved only by a few languages. You get it? Okay.
4: This is my friend. Hello, Leo.